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0: And you made me put some say, when you want to say your own way, what's that? 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I want for Pim or Pim or Pim and Tony Washia. Tell me, you know, what it is a sad on Betty Maya. 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
1: 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Send the one you know, I'm a winner.

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0: And trust him, I'm a pay for. The scriptures is not enough for that battle. Who quote quotation we are? A dear Namona who to the Aka quotation, I will continue. Now, at me, my name, my day, I work it together for you.
1: Utiana Mon.
0: Yes,
1: oh, sorry.
0: Solomon, one year day, a break. Enti anaji the ultimate cano. Oh, only say Abraba ye bono apostle or sano yen tunu nemu.
1: Ephesians says verse number 12 now.
0: Yanko.
1: Was it for we are wrestling not against flesh and blood, but against prosperities, against powers, against the rulers of the darkness of this world, against spiritual wickedness and high places.
0: And you to be a quackwakwajil on the edge, I did not want to order for swat or so. But yes, still
1: a
0: cabana day, Eba
1: Boka. 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
0: Ash Apostle,
1: according to your kay,
0: may you call be a numeric, but me pia bontre. Kwabana wo dipana de ne bremino.
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0: Yes. 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
0: Yes.
1: Ah, otna wa be adwuma wo.
0: Ya di be present to spiritual realm. Physically and then be affected.
1: Yeah.
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1: be bow e be si
2: anko wo buja won say powder ne betwa how many distance
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1: me bomb is for nyasem ketwa and so ohugu from
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2: 2 Corinthians
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0: 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What did nyambe, son will be a day? Eh, tormented will be sell.
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0: 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I shed him, mamma could rob with chilling.
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1: Eye hun hun.
2: Eye hun hun.
0: Ate se, ye first watch night, woman bi, I'll buy no say yellow be, may send him come say, or he may be about. None of the become one make us say, got himself what I'm telling you, or frame and you may be. What's your papa? Messiah, nice guy be. And a radiatum. 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And I'm brown, I say, maybe I'm a top of 72 free home. And I'm catching the same army. If you, she say, untu free fee wa, and my brown him home. Because. If you know our team, no cabra, Nippa will see if you were dry, dear, dear. 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And I spirit in it, what if you be a spirit in it down, car? And I pay up my deaf you are, or be a tiff you be a woony soon soon, no one soon soon will be a obey Jimmy Jamawa. Hey, I don't prepare to mobile or come with that. Tio, I die no compare, 20,200,000,000. 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
1: And
0: the apostle, Sabrina, Yabon, you can testify, say, as I see, we are Dahono.
1: And now, now, now, now, now, now, now, now, now, now, now, now, now, now, now, now, now, now, now, now, now, now, now, now,
0: now, now, now, now, now, now, now, na obi a metchies kama ma no papa me yo ho ade so do na do no be da free so we da lock up na
2: dey watch na ho nyina say
0: lock window
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1: e bi kwa na security crash
0: eh o sa o street floor e wo fie
2: body for me see lady
0: I ya tell no bi timi wura dem ho e ba be foul ade be chira ho nyina say na ten ten che chira
2: lady
0: na bad rock
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0: what san friday you be tie me bia no o mo mo dey say
2: o be pe mo ha
0: be sia one on one
1: oh yes
0: you be poma tenase me nya bo tra show I pray for my destiny adie be na ekoso se bre na ye seto so say e bre we by 2026 e senka ba na wako bo chaba mi unu e senka na wakota plot bi a we see two bedrooms bi but me busa say
1: abem ana say memu
0: dear now Christ over by Intia, and then you was our junior when you grew she as our grow, Cabra. You were on the 6 months. You were 2026. Now, a young set as a fellow ever that slow by sure. You were on the 6 months. Apostle, I grab. In Sweden, the fetcher, any better. So for through September.
1: Oh, yes.
0: No one,
1: I say. It's right, I can say extra time near Bo.
0: A dear Nacosuntia. Is that not a course? A Bribin Nacosuabum. After Sao Bompire, you know, what is the necessary step I would take here? And Pina Obono be dear Chamber, I day, Akoya Juma. Could David Cassa, Mediasa for a Diddy Bowson, and then you go,
1: oh, dear,
0: you know, for far, bo, and what toy.
1: To so dear na wo fatu
0: and to ka Jesus Christo di no me Jesu mo ja ka woni mu ya enye enough
1: oh dabi
2: dabi
0: there is something beyond
2: yes
0: I don't think apostle Musa said do spiritual weapons or exist
2: yeah
0: so suma ko de
2: eye adwuma according to Ephesians 6 no and second Corinthians no 10 verse number 3 no so na sama wo ka
1: confirm me
2: yeah confirm me
0: me mo bi wa ko be say ye botu ni a bobi di egutu abuba aso e dia so tu
2: ni pa
0: ni ho na tu tu che wiem
1: bet
0: ba be count
1: ba be count
0: be count correct
1: ba
0: be count e be come what we say so so ya dai ya tu tu len so physical bi am fa tu mi gira
1: mi gira aso
0: ba bi tu tu che kwa enye ha ma bi
2: ya bi
1: na na o ndimi nya court bi am fa
2: ne bi de wo ka no he amen but only for your mission but God has given believers authority. And you didn't China. Nyame ya duma anopa. Non krope pepe.
1: Okay.
2: 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Ya bompaye. Eti ukai Luke 10 verse number 19.
1: 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Osi she.
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2: she sa sa chi ma but to be a man, you don't know what done. Who now they say? A chairman is cross and I say,
0: "Obi da ho." Now you soon be found.
2: Radimoye. It do be a bi a who hear basse mu ya dene.
1: Mu dene.
2: Bible say nyankopɔn ka kyerɛ Israel for say mu media basse mu dene. because no baby knows when you pass him one year. Uncle Empire now, one uncle
3: baby,
2: Empire's a uncle baby, but with young coupon the abbey and call for my bassamuia day. Because I won't pay our board just a 10 minute, 10 minutes in pirate in Cobabia. It's a new baby, a wish yen yamia defoning yamia sofofoa. One we have persistence and consistence prayers. No more sheer fraud radia a radia day, a humobo. And tea and ye and Hunam Nimojana a day, and ya, we are sina hoqua. 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We will GDO or Radimuse, a radio or Jennifer Hundia Bede, Ebertone Maso, Nadansi Dia, Yamima Edia, into Ochina Bebiao, Ucha Utia, and now Bebia Ua Utia Biano, or some phenomenon to Jana.
1: Mao Pau and Quan, our befriend, 0538 52 82 52 52 0538 52 82 52 52 52 52 52 52 52 52 52 52 52 52 52 52 52 52 52 52 52 52 52 52 52 52 52 52 52 52 52 52 52 52 52 52 52 52 52 52 52 52 52 52 52 52 52 52 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
1: Oh yes.
2: But na ka nyankopon ba wisu Moses. Say go use Moses. 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I didn't know Yankopan can say, my mom fight, Munko Moses, Pharaoh, and Munko pray for Hudi. But Yankopon who say, Yankopon training Moses 8 years.
1: Fear you watching.
2: And easy. 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And tonight I was saying, Yankopon, we should why Moses knew about Jenema Israel. A free and quasumunu. It's your baby, a wow umpire, 10 minutes, 20 minutes, yeah, who crowd to them on pass, old umpire, would you just bet 10 minutes? Who was
0: half a moon?
2: That's simple, sir. 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
3: the. But what kind of voice or bow?
2: Ah, that's all bow. 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But what did you say? We mobo na not ready. What's sunny today? 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But what did you say? What's now? Yo, I'll be popular in the room. But what did you say? What's now? Between you, Sia. Why?
4: Amen.
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3: 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582 582 582 582 582 582 582 582 582 582 582 582 582 582 582 582 582 582 582 582 582 582 582 582 582 582 582 582 582 582 582 582 582 582 582 582 582 582 582 582 582 582 582 582 582 582 582 582 582 582 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
6: What you?
3: E bacho ne fro say.
6: Bacho me Eric.
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0: 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Na usika enjina. Esi uye. Ewa yesu di muntika. Amen.
3: Amen.
0: Erade nka ho. Number no eye 0538.
7: 0538 52 82 52 0538 52 82 82 52 82 52 52 52 52 52 52 52 52 52 52 52 52 52 52 52 52 52 52 52 52 52 52 52 52 52 52 52 52 52 52 52 52 52 52 52 52 52 52 52 52 52 52 52 52 52 52 52 52 52 52 52 52 52 52 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
0: Pacho, yet.
7: I'm a family.
0: When eh?
7: I make a free. I'm farming to combine.
0: I'm farming to combine.
7: But you must die in a roof, mom pie, man, one time.
0: Baba, ye chrome was saying, Juana. Your friend will be blessings, not no made dinosaur.
8: Oh, yes.
0: Obi di, obi di happiness.
1: And so the ninja, I don't want one.
0: Eh? Baba? Hello, Timinka.
7: What's wrong with you?
0: I don't think your friend will be blessing, not no made than a brabo.
3: What's your friend say?
7: I'm Kabneji.
3: Kabneji? What's your bizarre? I didn't do a bit of blessing, not no made than a so.
7: I see that.
0: Mr. Rade di abawo nyame adu ochina bo modin so betimi abehwe mecha kwan asori da na oba onimpabwo odware so odware ni sripesa na cheli no on famla na menya ade mawo na ewrade entutu anamo nsi ba biye why na ade ama osikase mai basa no ewrade hu mobo onje onye umfri yale enu ene enu guase nsikase mu omo ho ban ewo yesu di munti amen
8: amen
0: e poa on frame na ne komo no meto aso we che hello. Even about Papa Maji.
3: No, very much. I'm a sweet person. Obey, Jenny, maybe I position yourself for it.
9: Okay, but
0: I'm here. That's a sweet
9: person.
0: Meet you. That's a young one.
9: I'm in the heat.
0: What tone is your da? Oton.
9: Bachan.
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2: man upon me here to acquire number near 0538 52 82 52 0538 52 82 52
9: Hello, Pastor. 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
3: 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Yeah.
2: 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Ompe red baku. 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
2: e rather me stressa ma me woni mo bo afidie be ye sum no Honhun bi e wale wo.
1: Jesus.
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1: Amen.
2: Osu hu mo bo.
1: My God.
2: Onye okese e wo Yesu di mutika. Amen.
9: Amen.
2: Oh. Pe a glass cap. 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
9: Mate.
2: Ihu mo bo no wonje wo e wo Yesu di mutika. Amen.
9: Amen.
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3: 52825. 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
10: Hello.
2: Bacho, it's you out of pain, Ray.
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3: see, a friend, a few could be
2: Matty,
3: and you didn't know
2: Matty,
3: and a baba could be Ohanapa.
2: Oba,
10: the patching.
2: So, I'm here at my watch now. 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
2: 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So me fa oba mpo firi mu.
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1: Right now.
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1: My God.
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2: 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O Yesu di mu nti. Ka amen.
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2: 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Israel.
3: Divo.
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2: mo ye de
9: ah
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2: asa se na mo kru ni di
3: mo kru ni di any idea be who crooked.
2: Okay, okay mommy.
3: Never work, papa.
2: What's now? Oh, what's now? Apostle, what's now?
3: Managing at that, man.
2: Omla. What's now about Umpe Adri? I am one Benetina Adreno. Aha, Adrina and Casa. Umpe Mahmak was seven. No, Pa should ye.
3: Okay.
2: I should ye.
3: Okay.
2: No, Famla.
3: And that's what I'm going
2: to
3: do.
2: I should ye and Tintin Bio Benevia.
3: Okay.
2: Nine. Nana Chrono. Well, to know for or in the Kunya know what to swing in our Betty Enka. A radio will be amable. Now, Onyan can see it. I dear be all dear beating to Munsaje. A radio may be my foe. On Kyle San, I do what he and Kay. Bedia dance ye. O Christo in the Dimunti. Amen.
11: Amen.
2: Yes. That's all for number Money mobile,
3: my God,
2: a son of boy, mem, to me be a dunya,
3: my God,
2: and 10 be at the chero,
3: Jesus,
2: amen,
3: and
2: Radin Kyle,
3: Jesus,
2: on Joan Yoka, see, oh, you should do it, amen,
3: amen.
2: Open you watching out for a tally that about could be some more, so down a minyard, my wife.
3: If what tally that about could she and a son down,
12: hello, you my money,
2: one you, you swear, Jack,
12: no more,
2: corner on swear.
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2: and no name ma wo baby. Baba, my dropping message real fast. The last person I offer you know, say Otimenka, my own say Obo Emran.
3: The O two.
2: Obo Benasani by a doctor Ome Kuno. And she sent by a doctor. Obo Modens of Martininka.
3: The
2: O two. The O two. Siana message, you know, air drop it.
13: Okay.
2: Now Obo Benasani by doctor Okuno. T. Otimenka. On free back and ask what's na.
13: Okay.
2: On Ramesh Mitra.
3: But then could be with me 2D and Kaoni.
2: And for my papa, my mentia, me baba, we me, ewo, akuko space.
13: Okay.
2: If you times more.
13: Okay.
2: Yes, times more. Ewo, akuko space, wa. Okay. But you open, say, you TD, ko baby, I'll be you. Come on, come on, come on, come on. Number near 0591 66 89 11 times more on the imitation okay. Radish and our cost pass on more shop prefer okay. Come come probably see
13: but do you for next we mean you are bad baby the intima me for quite we should now nana wada o ma me we shall na em say could this
3: car
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0: 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Better a Royal Pentecostal Palace Church for us. The young point number 70 above a sumi apa. Come on, come up. 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And I said, also, when you say, two and shims in America, my mind, eh, eh, eh, eh, eh, eh, eh, eh, eh, eh, eh, eh, eh, eh, eh, eh, eh, eh, eh, eh, eh, eh, Obia mpinti mukura di kugum di fo kobi esole 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The car won't conanka, Yajuma say. The car won't conanki any mugrasi. The car won't conanki a wadi a goo. The car won't conanke bia. Oh no, Yamfanya she will be seeing him. And so Yamian bamboo down soon dinner. And I'm a notion by a boy and a crack crack course soon dinner. She said, I know she won't know a canon, but she said, anything in my you. And you see, she sabbath a pen. And they were pay a car and conan. 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
1: The bean sipper,
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0: 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Then, but could be enough if you so which I cost you a bit in the went to maintain an idea about Kubiti. But Ben, I'm no meaning for the free moon. You have a bumpire,
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0: our social media handle Facebook ya NGFM Kumasi 96.1 TikTok ya kwesi sky another TikTok NGFM Kumasi YouTube NGFM Kumasi another TikTok anoshe I know she, also, Jennifer Tria Bilson. Jennifer Tria, you renew 1 year the amount.
1: Ah,
0: more very free for you as well. Munya, no more tea in the life of you. Mumon, one cope was seen and sound from a tree tree with
1: Debbie.
0: I'm your man, a shenadia, cause
1: so
0: almost ready.
1: Easy,
0: not for the mobile.
1: Easy,
0: my basso. Muntim, to you, your mamma, woman, and
1: I'm
0: not saying five bunker crack at the more common.
1: Papa,
0: when you be a busadi,
1: would you
0: and Queen Swan Copa?
1: I'm a catch
0: them. One means you share me and I come to them and catch them. Oh, may you 10 times with your support. Dollars, you wish to start 10 times and a year crack
1: out. I tell
0: you, may you 5,000. Papa, may pursue. One agrees every month beyond the bear 3,000. Beba,
1: oh,
0: the audio wounds every month be a sanitary. The man,
1: oh, no,
0: so
1: they
0: are tissue.
1: Oh, yeah,
0: so they are ultimate every month. My son, 10,000. I mean, you only bear a month to be in a country. So the every month be a meter 2,000. Every month be 5,000. They support you, media. That Jordan could sit there. You don't make up one each other. Mekona say ya hedana efe yodoni ya jiji ni mumu diya mana boko nka eyo chwe unwi ya slamu uo yuke na utiye me kanena yu wahema yu krum ene yu wahene krum kanena wahema atuwa na mwa nsiru yu wahene 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To be $20, could I be to be $10?
1: I'm
0: Mr. Say,
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1: What?
0: I
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0: quay, a quay, a quay, a quay, a quay, a quay, a quay, a quay, a quay, a quay, a quay, a quay, a quay, a quay, a quay, a quay, a quay, a quay, a quay, a quay, a quay, a quay, a quay, a quay, a quay, 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
1: 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Na won so timi adi mpaye. 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And unty, now me a tomen safra will say, Baby, be a otemen canoe. Me tomen safra. 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

back to sender, back to sender in the name of Jesus. Evil projections, the man projected, not yet also 2026, this month of June, you reverse it back to sender in the name of Jesus. I prophesy back to sender right now, right here, in the name of Jesus. Mitina for which I can see 2 minutes, my racy, our notion, Bible, every little grace torso. You will not die, but you live and declare the good rest of the living God. Oh, we be a shama, we born a dani, we Jesus Christ, the more say, Yare be dunya, baby, I will tell me, canna, me dummy yare, baby, I will tell me, canna, me dummy yare, say, see our yesterday, for Jidia Keseka, me pa. My is so bound, sister, my is so bound, papa, my is so bound, because Jana saw the Jana no name, he be sure is so some one room. Ama odi bia sra ama sentwani asi misi ma enso ben sesi a ma enso emben enso ma enso ben ma enso ben misi ma enso emben azi katoria labo sakataria bazi antaraba kataya azi antaraba kata misi ma enso ben senso vortex vena emubia afa emubia sase to afa. Be shall say, ma, after some preacher, you know, may shall some out. No matter what they are, I'm a central Nessie. Kaame Kasepa and constantly free Ninsa Gui. No, but for the culture is sent. Boa Boswa, Nashaum Pabua, oh yes, sir. Now say they say, Fra on Toma, Nedimachi, hallelujah. Ah, yaga da da da da da. Ah, now a free Edidinetti, na and na onim se di obofo ne ye no enyampa if you say osu se orihu nani swade hu orins osundaye yes orins osundaye ti elwade beye sentwani amawa e beye se daye son. There is going to be a miracle in your life that you think say it is a dream. Yes, it is a dream. I prophesy a year by this time and we better talk about said Bayo said Dyson. Yes, a year by this time, we're going to be basso. A Bayo said Dyson. A Sansan Conson, Conson Bini, no maybe a frugal, a good formatting. I did beer a yen sopa. I did beer a yen no me. I did beer a yo how. Now, self for this so we to a brabolo by the power of God. And then running Sanum. Miss Eva, the one Sanum. And then Conson, Conson Gunsa. Said the Bayo Yajuma, any ye. And unto what now on some your honey, what now some cow, Sika Eltman Town some, but an enemy bomb pire mouse. Arrows should be a use one. May send where yes you kiss for dinner. May send where yes you kiss for dinner. May send where yes demo, and in 10 times air how. They be a old number one and 10 times it's own. A following found sounds a salute to a brabo, and 10 times be a soldier and tomb where yes you demo, a soldier and tomb where yes you demo. I prophesy, you are coming out. You are coming out. You are coming out. Baby, I do a question. What Jesus Christ did him on? Me you pie? Me you pie? Me you pie? Me jina Yesu demon? Your boy Yesu dinya? Fahul yeba? Your boy Yesu dinya? Ojiba? Your boy Yesu dinya? Ayarusaba? Me body Jesus Christ of Nazareth. Me declare Ayarusa and Toso. Me declare Fahul yeba and Toso. There is power in prayer. To me, I want pie bomo. To me, I want pie bomo. I be for crab on pie. What I said, nothing. Tradition is called on bomb pie. It's almost ye a pie. Ye a pie. A pie na ye in. A am pie no mopo. Ye did you for so. Yes, ye bomb pie. Now may catch no say. A radia or yam pie but ye funo. One's own pie bo. Or the swaymo. Or ye sent to any man. Or the swaymo. One kyle. One your hubby free hot. One your madam be free hot. Where you super be free hot? I will Yesu Christ for dinemo for Jidia Kasiaka ame pa. Kasia ma demo who are yesu demo. Kasia ma demo who are yesu demo. Hallelujah. Me ba Joyce Boateng wa dinshira wa wa so life. Joyce Boateng all the way from Akwetia, Eastern Region. Wa dinshira Joyce Boateng wa dinyo kasi. Na erwa din biye kwa ina on show ni munyam. I will use them. 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May Professor Tosu said, Ensu ye, sister Ensu kre ye, I will use to them. So be able to body be a foul one. And then a poor airborne pie be. Our 2 Timothy

414 or first Timothy 414 I say and Lazarus call bridge on for I say oh yeah be bonny pi and running chenica send you on kasa ni nyuma tie e ti ni pe bi a wa yo bonny me bi a o te me ka me say o tina 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reverse back to sender back to sender back to sender back to sender in the name of Jesus in the name of Jesus in the name of Jesus miti edin mavis miti edin mavis mavis a utie me amne bia yetu na 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still alive. Our God is still alive. And so ye. Why are you a higher check? Obisia, now Yankupon cry, or find a one turning to Hana catch it all. 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Our Jesus demo by fire by tender, by fire by tender, by fire by tender, by fire by tender, by fire by tender. 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coming out you are coming out in the name of Jesus Christ I prophesy by the power of God. Adominin kasama. 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My God.
My God. Ojeba. Yes, Ojeba. Yes, Ojeba. Unso ni ben wafa. Se unso ni ben wafa. Yes. Misi unso ni ben wafa. Awa Yesu. Misi se wanjie ndi. Me jie di amao. Hmm. They say. Se wanjie ndi. Me jie di amao. There's power. To a right to me. Misi a radi wo to me. A do to me. And yeba papa wo se wadi wo to me. And how can he say? What I say when I say. Yeba papa no no say. I say wadi wo to me. And I say. And how can he say? A radi wo to me. There's no distance in the realms of the spirit. There's no distance. There's no soon we are saying distance be in him. It's who fear hanamo. It's what they have hanamo. May say, may the mensa two son of son. For a son, may the mensa two son of son. Nama bompire go so. Namidina yes, demon. Say yarebo or ya fumu. Say yarebi our baby. I entimin qua. I am quan qua. After prayer or jebeba. After prayer for the beba. Yes, Christ or Dinamo, Michel and Swessuma, I will power from above, reason only to me, and Borel Swimmer, and Swaya Sanchanima, and so I am qua, and so I am one day, and so I have found ye, between a yes, demo, power. I write to me, and Borel Swimmer. Don't be a bear, and yet, mama. I declare miracle in the name of Jesus. Signs and wonders. I am Sa Eba, for who the Eba. Our Jesus Christ demo. Thank you, Holy Ghost. Thank you, Father. Thank you, Jesus. Thank you, Father. BBSC says here. Soon, BBSC. Fajidian Musono. Oh, baby, you are Fabio Ro. Fast as a hot. You have yellow Janet. Unca for Muda. Obi Eds Yemen. Soon, yes, what will be a cow? Miss Wawabiak Osun, I know Wakao. I'm out on Naya. But I see ya. Bra is so wrong, you know. I call a pier. Fast as an anoso. Yes, Onana Hono. Fast as the hot. Numusono. Offer your funu. Untakolanenka. 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Or Jeba. Receive your miracle. Will you receive your miracle? 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Take it. Ojeba, you'll find here. In the name of Jesus. We made the dance here. I prophesy. Yes, BBSC. We shall be fit. Musa obi afi, Musa ofe. Yes, yarebo yafumu epie. Yes, yarebo yafumu epie. Epie. Yes, yarebi owo yafumu. Yes, epie. Yes, akuma yaren aira epie. Yes, epie. Yes, epie. Yes, epie. Yes, epie. Take your deliverance. Take your deliverance. But declare for whom they are also. But declare they are also. So above all this sunny petrol, if you are fiasi, said what to Yare fiasi, I hope you are fiasi, promise if you are fiasi,